0: Last October. The 49-year-old was picked up in Salford on suspicion of failing to disclose information regarding terrorist activity. Now, river barriers like dams are a huge problem for wildlife. That's according to conservationists who've mapped out more than 70,000 of them in a bid to get some of them removed. Janina Gray is from Wildfish.
1: All fish species need to move within river systems to complete their life cycle, whether that's to feed or to migrate or to find available habitat. And barriers obviously fragment this and can prevent fish from completing their life cycle.
0: A replica of a 4,500-year-old building has been created at Stonehenge. English Heritage has used historically accurate tools to create the 7-metre-high Neolithic Hall. Jennifer Wexler is a historian from English Heritage. She says it's based on a nearby site.
2: So it dates from the time of Stonehenge, and it would have been connected to the broader ritual landscape around Stonehenge and places where people were going on pilgrimages and gathering around the construction and the use of Stonehenge.
0: And the rapper Bad Bunny and the actor Alan Cumming have both been revealed as the latest stars set to appear in Toy Story 5. A new trailer for the highly anticipated film's been released. They'll join a star-studded cast which already includes Tom Hanks and Tim Allen. That's the latest from Radio News Hub. I'm John Collins.
3: Bring it back.
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3: A woman who was fatally shot outside a bar in Sheffield was an innocent bystander. That from South Yorkshire Police, who say two men and a woman remain in custody over the attack in the early hours of Bank Holiday Monday morning. The woman was left with serious injuries following the shooting outside a bar on West Street. She later died in a hospital. The criminal investigation into the post office's Horizon scandal could be delayed by 5 years without millions in additional funding. That's the warning from police chiefs, who say the size of the investigating team would need to nearly double if it is to submit files to prosecutors for charging decisions by late next year or early 2028. Now, conservationists have mapped out more than 70,000 river barriers in a bid to get them removed. Jennifer Gray is the spokesperson for Wildfish, which says the barriers are damaging to wildlife.
4: We're calling on the government to do more, to step up and to resource barrier removal where it's possible and where it's not possible, because they're serving a purpose for society still, to ensure that there's safe fish passage.
3: Health officials say a Briton who was taken to hospital in the Netherlands with hantavirus has returned to the UK. The person was medically evacuated from the Netherlands to England, and the Health Security Agency says they're now following strict infection prevention and control measures. Stonehenge is getting a new building. Using tools and techniques from the time, English Heritage has recreated a 4,500-year-old Neolithic hall. It's based on a prehistoric settlement just 2 miles away from the stone circle. Jennifer Vexler is an English Heritage historian.
5: But what this building is going to really let us do is offer a really inspirational learning experience, particularly to students, but hopefully also to visitors as well.
3: And Luke Little has offered to provide the tickets for the Prince of Wales to make his Alexandra Palace debut later this year after they chatted about darts at Windsor Castle. The conversation came as Little collected his MBE for his contribution to the sport. That's the latest from Radio News Hub. I'm John Collins.
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2: A body pulled from the River Ribble in Lancashire is believed to be that of a 12-year-old boy who got into difficulty while swimming with his friends. It comes after a 13-year-old boy died in similar circumstances at a reservoir in Halifax on Bank Holiday Monday. In all, five teenagers have died during the heatwave, prompting new warnings about the risks of swimming in open water. While scientists and campaigners have called the record-breaking temperatures mind-bogglingly crazy, as they warn that the current heatwave seen across Europe has been made worse by human-driven climate change. Elsewhere this evening, a man's been arrested and is now being questioned in connection with the terrorist attack at a Manchester synagogue last October. The 49-year-old was picked up in Salford on suspicion of failing to disclose information regarding terrorist activity. Now, river barriers like dams are a huge problem for wildlife. That's according to conservationists who've mapped out more than 70,000 of them in a bid to get some of them removed. Janina Gray is from Wildfish.
3: All fish species need to move within river systems to complete their life cycle, whether that's to feed or to migrate or to find available habitat. And barriers obviously fragment this and can prevent fish from completing their life cycle.
2: A replica of a 4,500-year-old building has been created at Stonehenge. English Heritage has used historically accurate tools to create the 7-metre-high Neolithic Hall. Jennifer Wexler is a historian from English Heritage. She says it's based on a nearby site.
4: So it dates from the time of Stonehenge, and it would have been connected to the broader ritual landscape around Stonehenge and places where people were going on pilgrimages and gathering around the construction and the use of Stonehenge.
2: And the rapper Bad Bunny and the actor Alan Cumming have both been revealed as the latest stars set to appear in Toy Story 5. A new trailer for the highly anticipated film's been released. They'll join a star-studded cast which already includes Tom Hanks and Tim Allen. That's the latest from Radio News Hub. I'm John Collins.
0: Bring it back.
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2: Better days are coming, if no one told you. 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
2: A woman who was fatally shot outside a bar in Sheffield was an innocent bystander. That from South Yorkshire Police, who say two men and a woman remain in custody over the attack in the early hours of Bank Holiday Monday morning. The woman was left with serious injuries following the shooting outside a bar on West Street. She later died in a hospital. The criminal investigation into the Post Office's Horizon scandal could be delayed by 5 years without millions in additional funding. That's the warning from police chiefs, who say the size of the investigating team would need to nearly double if it is to submit files to prosecutors for charging decisions by late next year or early 2028. Now, conservationists have mapped out more than 70,000 river barriers in a bid to get them removed. Jennifer Gray is the spokesperson for Wildfish, which says the barriers are damaging to wildlife.
3: We're calling on the government to do more, to step up and to resource barrier removal where it's possible and where it's not possible, because they're serving a purpose for society still, to ensure that there's safe fish passage.
2: Health officials say a Briton who was taken to hospital in the Netherlands with hantavirus has returned to the UK. The person was medically evacuated from the Netherlands to England, and the Health Security Agency says they're now following strict infection prevention and control measures. Stonehenge is getting a new building. Using tools and techniques from the time, English Heritage has recreated a 4,500-year-old Neolithic hall. It's based on a prehistoric settlement just 2 miles away from the stone circle. Jennifer Vexler is an English Heritage historian.
4: But what this building is going to really let us do is offer a really inspirational learning experience, particularly to students, but hopefully also to visitors as well.
2: And Luke Little has offered to provide the tickets for the Prince of Wales to make his Alexandra Palace debut later this year after they chatted about darts at Windsor Castle. The conversation came as Little collected his MBE for his contribution to the sport. That's the latest from Radio News Hub. I'm John Collins.
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3: A body pulled from the River Ribble in Lancashire is believed to be that of a 12-year-old boy who got into difficulty while swimming with his friends. It comes after a 13-year-old boy died in similar circumstances at a reservoir in Halifax on bank holiday Monday. In all, five teenagers have died during the heatwave, prompting new warnings about the risks of swimming in open water. While scientists and campaigners have called the record-breaking temperatures mind-bogglingly crazy, as they warn that the current heatwave seen across Europe has been made worse by human-driven climate change. Elsewhere this evening, a man's been arrested and is now being questioned in connection with the terrorist attack at a Manchester synagogue last October. The 49-year-old was picked up in Salford on suspicion of failing to disclose information regarding terrorist activity. Now, river barriers like dams are a huge problem for wildlife. That's according to conservationists who've mapped out more than 70,000 of them in a bid to get some of them removed. Janina Gray is from Wildfish.
4: All fish species need to move within river systems to complete their life cycle, whether that's to feed or to migrate or to find available habitat. And barriers obviously fragment this and can prevent fish from completing their life cycle.
3: A replica.

0: A 4,500-year-old building has been created at Stonehenge. English Heritage has used historically accurate tools to create the 7-metre-high Neolithic Hall. Jennifer Wexler is a historian from English Heritage. She says it's based on a nearby site.
1: So it dates from the time of Stonehenge, and it would have been connected to the broader ritual landscape around Stonehenge and places where people were going on pilgrimages and gathering around the construction and the use of Stonehenge.
0: And the rapper Bad Bunny and the actor Alan Cumming have both been revealed as the latest stars set to appear in Toy Story 5. A new trailer for the highly anticipated film has been released. They'll join a star-studded cast which already includes Tom Hanks and Tim Allen. That's the latest from Radio News Hub. I'm John Collins.
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2: Labour is lacking a coherent plan. That's the word from former Prime Minister Tony Blair as he hit out at the government. He says they need a fundamental reset and accused them of playing with the future of the country, says the Prime Minister continues to press on despite pressure over his position. Elsewhere, baked beans, garlic and avocados could become cheaper under government plans to tackle the cost of living. The government's published a list of household items they plan to cut tariffs on as part of moves by Chancellor Rachel Reeves to keep prices down following the Iran war. But households will also find out how much their energy bills will increase in July today, with forecasts suggesting a rise of more than £200. It follows rocketing energy costs as a result of the effective blockade of the Strait of Hormuz. Meanwhile, 8 in 10 UK firms are suffering a hit from the Iran war. That's according to a report by Barclays. Trevor French is a Barclays spokesperson. He says businesses are still managing.
3: Businesses are becoming more and more resilient and dealing and operating in an environment where they have uncertainty has become the norm for them. And so they've become very adept at dealing with these challenges.
2: The RNLI are urging us to be careful in open water after the deaths of 5 teenagers. A number of police forces from Lancashire to Cornwall were called out to various fatal accidents over the bank holiday weekend as temperatures soared above 30 degrees Celsius, although temperatures are expected to cool slightly in the next few days. Well, the UK's heatwave is proof that homes need to be upgraded. That's according to Simon Williams from the End Fuel Poverty Coalition. His warning comes as high temperatures put people in poorly ventilated homes at risk.
4: What we need to see is not just kind of action to upgrade homes, but upgrade homes for all seasons.
2: And there could be people living and working on the moon within 6 years. NASA have unveiled new plans for a moon base, which eventually could have sites spread over 100 square miles.

0: after the landmark Artemis 2 mission, paving the way for the next stage of space travel. That's the latest from Radio News Hub. I'm Frankie Hersine.
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3: Just gone 6 o'clock on the station that loves Bucks with me, Emma Caldwell. Welcome to Wednesday. We've got fabulous songs to get your day started. Three in a row. Newton Faulkner, who I absolutely love. It's one of the most beautiful songs from him. Miley Cyrus and Boy Meets Girl next.
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0: Isn't that just glorious? Newton Faulkner and Dream Catch Me. I remember when that came out. It was like 2006, 2007, that sort of era. This flock of big red hair that Newton Faulkner had. And it's absolutely lovely. Love, love, love that song. Wrapping up three in a row, your breakfast triple play on a Wednesday morning. Good morning. I'm Emma, looking after things for Ben all this week on a very hot, sticky half-term week. How did you sleep last night? I feel like they're the questions everybody's talking about. We love to talk about weather, obviously being British, but everyone's talking not only about the weather and the sunshine, but also how warm it is in bed. Now, we live on quite a main road. We're on a bus route as well. So having the windows open, I'm not a huge fan of, because you can hear all the buses going past and you can hear all the traffic and stuff. But my husband's like, I can't breathe, I can't sleep, I'm sweating. It's a real pleasure to share a bed with him at the moment. This is the time of my life where I feel like we need just separate marital beds. Unfortunately, we didn't neither have a spare bed nor a spare room to do that with. But if you do, oh my goodness, nothing to share a bed with your partner would be lovely in this stickiness of the night times at the moment. Anyway, I hope you did sleep well, ready and raring to go for the day ahead. I will get you going with some fabulous tunes, including, I tell you what, let's do another breakfast triple play. Soft Cell, Take That, and the Mavericks on the way next on Bucks Radio.
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Good morning. This is local radio for Buckinghamshire. Maybe you're listening to this at the moment and you're on your holes and you're listening to Bugs Radio just to get a little flavour of home. I know a lot of people are away at the moment. Whether you're away in the UK, whether you've gone abroad, what have you packed in your suitcase? Because apparently nearly half of us are taking our own tea bags abroad with us. Well, a third of people insist on taking slippers. Now, the thing is, with tea bags and slippers, I don't necessarily take slippers with me, especially not in this sunshine, but I will take a flip-flop. I don't like walking on a floor where I don't know who's been there before me. Other people's feet makes me feel just a bit icky. And tea bag-wise, I'm not taking an English breakfast tea, but I do like a green tea. So I do have green tea bags in my handbag at all points, just in case. It's the creature comforts, isn't it? Tea bags, slippers, decent coffee. A quarter of people packing their own pillows. Now, I've never been a pillow person. 1 in 10 even insisting on taking their favourite mug on holiday with them. It starts to go too far for me when you're taking your favourite mug. If there's no kind of need to take that mug, if it's just like, it's the mug I really like. It's the one. I mean, we've all got our favourite mugs, haven't we? Bizarrely, air freshener, washing up gloves and a water filter jug made the list as well. Who's packing air freshener and washing up gloves to go on holiday? You need to be chilling out a little bit if you are on holiday at the moment, or you're thinking about a holiday. Maybe you're getting booking at the moment. This kind of song, just, you can just imagine sitting on a sun lounger with the heat blaring down, can't you? It's KSI and Holiday on Bucks Radio.

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This is local radio for Buckinghamshire, and if you're looking for stuff to do with the kids over the half-term holidays, how about this? 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If you're looking for something fun and a little bit different to do with the kids, it's a really good hands-on musical experience, inviting the kids to get stuck in, get creative and explore how music can be made from recycled materials. I love stuff like this. They'll be able to play instruments made from everyday recycled items, make their own instruments to take home as well, and explore creativity, music and sustainability as well. Tick, tick, tick in my view. It's all taking place at the Aylesbury's Market Square tomorrow between 11 and 3. 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Music is life. I am all for that. Speaking of which, new music from Sienna Spyro now. 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

0: It's One Republic and Counting Stars on Fox Radio. Wednesday morning, this is your breakfast show with me, Emma Calder. Looking after things for Ben today. Music on the way before your news update at 7 o'clock from Alex Warren and China Black next.
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2: With your Bucks update, I'm Charlotte Smith. A Thames Valley police officer has pleaded not guilty to causing the death of a woman by dangerous driving in Aylesbury. PC Philip Duffy was charged in 2021 following the death of 27-year-old Kimberly Cameron on the A41 while responding to an emergency call. The officer has been granted bail ahead of a trial set to begin in January 2027. Buckinghamshire council leaders have clashed over the authority's past work. Stephen Broadbent defended the Conservatives' performance, highlighting road and community services investment despite funding cuts. Susan Morgan of the Liberal Democrats questioned the council's approach to potholes and council finances. Broadbent says the authority remains focused on improving life for residents across Buckinghamshire. And firefighters are reminding people who might be enjoying the sunshine to stay fire safe this National Barbecue Week. Buckinghamshire Fire and Rescue Service have advised not to leave barbecues unattended or on dry grass and well away from children, pets and games. To stay safe, they recommend using recognised fire lighters, have water or sand close by, and to allow coals to cool before disposal. Your latest weather is on the way next after the national headlines.
3: A number of foods like garlic, avocados and olive oil could be cheaper under government plans to tackle the cost of living. Chancellor Rachel Reeves announced last week she'd cut tariffs on over 100 items as part of a package of moves to tackle higher costs resulting from the Iran war. Well, UK firms have admitted they're feeling the effects of the Iran war too. 8 in 10 say they're suffering a hit, and a fifth of businesses are putting investment plans on hold because of the geopolitical uncertainty. Trevor French is from Barclays who did the research. He says it's not as bad as it looks, though.
4: What we've seen is that businesses have become very skillful at navigating various uncertainties and challenges that are thrown at them.
3: Energy bills could be rising by over £200 in July as Ofgem announces its latest energy price cap later today. Forecasters warn that the typical dual-fuel household could face a 13% increase. And the scorching hot temperatures are expected to cool slightly in some parts of the UK today after several days of record-breaking heat. From Radio News Hub, I'm Frankie Hersine.
1: Weather. With Radley Aylesbury. Windows, doors and conservatories for all seasons.
2: Another lovely day here across Buckinghamshire. Highs of 27 degrees, plenty of clear blue skies and even more sunshine. A cooler evening to follow tonight with lows of 12.

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2: Good morning, it's just gone 7 o'clock on the station that loves Bucks. I'm Emma Caldwell, looking after things for Ben all this week. And if you want to get on your bike and join us at a fabulous event, the last ever Bucks Radio Tour de Vail, I've got all the details for you in moments. 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

0: It's just gorgeous, isn't it, Lewis Capaldi? It's new from him. It's called Stay Love on Bucks Radio Breakfast. Travel news on the way. But if you're on your bike this morning, or maybe you've got your bike out over the last couple of weeks, it's been lovely weather to ride your bikes, hasn't it? Well, why not join us for the final ever Bucks Radio Tour de Vale, a week on Sunday, the 7th of June. We would love for you to join us. There's loads of different distances as well. In fact, we've got four different routes this year. A 25K, which is just lovely for families and relaxed riders. Not a race. You don't have to come first. You don't have to pump it. Like, it's just a lovely thing to do on a Sunday. We've got a 45K. It's a brand new mid-distance challenge because it's not the 25K, but it's not quite the jump to 70K, which is, you know, a really rewarding endurance ride. I'm not sure I could do 70K. That's a long way to ride, isn't it? Or if you want to go big guns, 110 kilometres, the ultimate final test with a brand new route. They all start and finish at Stoke Mandeville Stadium. Whether you've ridden with us before or never taking part, this is your last chance to be part of a really great event and help Willpower change disabled people's lives through sport. And if you're thinking, this, I just want to get involved, but I don't want to get on my bike, it's not for me this year, if you don't want to cycle, you can still be part of the day. We are after volunteers to help keep the event safe and successful as well. You can sign up for either of those things, to volunteer to help or to do the actual ride, right now using the link on our website or our app. You can cycle by yourself, you can bring your family, your friends, or work colleagues. That'd be lovely. Everybody who signs up will help the work of Willpower as well. And we've had so many people, more than 25,000 cyclists taking part over the years. We've raised over £1 million. It really is an incredible event. You could be part of the final ever Bucks Radio Tour de Vale. 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
8: The roads really quiet this half term. There's a few issues though in Aylesbury. Weedon Road, off Gatehouse roundabouts, got some delays, some roadworks. Stocklake Junction always a little bit tight and busy, isn't it? As is Churchill Avenue onto the Mandeville Road. Other than that, I can't see any other main problems, unless of course you know otherwise. Give us a call if it's safe and legal to the Jam Line, Aylesbury 92 99 29.
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0: Oh, an 80s classic from Tiffany and her great big hair. The hairspray she must have used. Incredible. I think we're alone now on Vox Radio.
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0: So it's a Wednesday. Welcome to our brilliant Bear Cubs. This week on Vox Radio from Broughton Infant School in Aylesbury. And basically what we do with the Bear Cubs is get some absolutely incredible kids from schools all across our county and ask them some big questions. We've already asked what they would do if everything turned to Lego. The best animal to drive a bus. But today's question, I think, is a really good one. We've asked our Bear Cubs, what would your dream classroom look like?
3: It would have toys everywhere and footballs everywhere.
4: It would look like a party room so then we can party while we're learning.
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8: An art room because I like painting.
0: I mean, these classrooms sound amazing, don't they? What great answers. Love that. Thank you so much to our brilliant Bear Cubs. If you want to hear more from them, you can with Wes this afternoon as you head for home. And then, of course, they'll be back with me tomorrow morning on Vox Radio Breakfast.
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What is love? Good morning. This is local radio for Buckinghamshire. Happy Wednesday morning to you. Hope your morning is nice and calm. Kids off on the school half-term holidays. Maybe it's a little bit quieter for you this morning, or maybe you're straight at work and nothing has changed. Well, we'll get the full travel update for you this morning, seeing what's going on around Buckinghamshire. Plus, of course, your news and weather. But first, Jess Glynn and Hold My Hand on Bucks Radio. Standing in-

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4: I'm Charlotte Smith. A Thames Valley police officer has denied causing the death of a woman by dangerous driving in Aylesbury. Buckinghamshire council leaders have clashed over the authority's past work, and firefighters are reminding people to stay fire safe this National Barbecue Week. More on those in half an hour. Your latest weather and travel is next.
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5: I'm Joe Skelton. Manchester City are leading the race to sign Nottingham Forest midfielder Elliot Anderson. No deal's been struck yet, but the fee could eclipse the £100 million mark. Elsewhere, Jamie Vardy has decided to leave Cremonese when his contract expires this summer. The 39-year-old has been linked with a move back to the Premier League. And in rugby league, Castleford Tigers have released forward Ben Singleton. The 33-year-old joined the West Yorkshire club from Salford in March 2025 until the end of 2026 and has made 21 appearances for the club.
0: Travel.
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6: A few hot spots this morning in Aylesbury, despite the roads being very clear with half term, of course. Whedon Road off Gatehouse Roundabout, very heavy already this morning with some roadworks. Berryfields Junction on the Bicester Road and the Gyratory, of course, Stock Lake and the Holiday Inn Junction on the Tring Road. If you know of any other problems on those roads I've not spotted and it's safe and legal, give us a call on the Jam Line, Aylesbury 92 99 29.
0: Weather
1: 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Weather always looks better through a Radley window.
4: Another lovely day here across Buckinghamshire. Highs of 27 degrees, plenty of clear blue skies, and even more sunshine. A cooler evening to follow tonight with lows of 12.

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0: So it's time to launch a brand new voucher. And honestly, I love this because there are so many good deals. If you've never been on the Bucks Radio voucher shop before, get yourself on there because there's so many brilliant offers of all sorts of different things. And today, one that makes you go, oh, I love it there. I've got a voucher for Hogshaw Farm. It's a family day out at Hogshaw Farm and Wildlife Park, right on the Claydon Road. Two adults and up to three kids for just £25. How good is that? Where can you get a family day out for £25 these days? And get hands-on with rare breed farm animals, come face-to-face with wildlife, explore animal walkthrough areas. That's my favourite bit. And go wild in the adventure play zones, whatever the weather. That's definitely my kids' favourite bit. You can get them online right now. The vouchers go on sale this morning with me. They're valid from June the 1st to July the 17th this year. So get yourself on there and get a fabulous family day out for just £25. All the details on the Bucks Radio voucher shop on our website, bucks.radio, or via the app. This is Bucks Radio. Good morning. I'm Emma Caldwell. In for Ben today. Jennifer Lopez on the way after Bruno Mars and I Just Might.

J-Lo and Love Don't Cost a Thing on Bucks Radio. I was singing a Jennifer Lopez song the other day in front of the kids. And I was singing Jenny from the Block. I'm still Jenny from the Block. And my little one, who's seven, Thomas, was like, have you made that song up, Mummy? I was like, no, Jennifer Lopez made that song up and did very, very well out of it. Also, I'm not randomly just calling myself Jenny now. All right, it's time to celebrate the birthdays of Bucks. If you're celebrating today and you didn't let us know, you should do. You should, because everybody that gets a birthday mention on Bucks Radio goes into a monthly draw to win £50 to spend at the Works restaurant. How good is that? And today we need to say a very big happy birthday. Turning 40 today. She doesn't look a day over 35, does she? Ruth Carey, happy birthday to you with love from your friends and your family. You are now in our May draw to win £50 to spend at the Works restaurant. Oh, all the pancakes, all the waffles, all the pizzas you could have. And if you want to get involved in this, let us know when the birthdays in your world are. That could be yours, your kids, your family, your work colleagues, your friends. Anybody goes if they get a mention on the show. We're especially looking for June birthdays. June, July birthdays, let us know about them. But they could be any time. 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
2: Those roadworks are back just off between Westcott and Wadston on the Bicester Road, causing long, long delays this morning. Weedon Road off the Gatehouse roundabout also got some roadworks. Horse and Jockey busy coming into town, as is Bitten. That Stocklake Junction also quite heavy, as is the Hartwell Bend and the gyratory this morning. If you know of any other problems and it's safe and legal, give us a call on the Jam Line, Aylesbury 92 99 29.

Vincent Boone and Mystical Magical on Bucks Radio Breakfast, and Emma looking after things for Ben today as we head towards your Bucks update at 8 o'clock. News, weather and travel on the way, and then I'll be letting you know why you should definitely get your kids involved in darts. Darts and pool, apparently the new educational tools. I'll tell you more after George Michael and Aretha Franklin. I knew you were waiting for me on Bucks Radio Breakfast. Good morning.

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2: With your Bucks update, I'm Charlotte Smith. A Thames Valley police officer has pleaded not guilty to causing the death of a woman by dangerous driving in Aylesbury. PC Philip Duffy was charged in 2021 following the death of 27-year-old Kimberly Cameron on the A41 while responding to an emergency call. The officer has been granted bail ahead of a trial set to begin in January 2027. Buckinghamshire council leaders have clashed over the authority's past work. Stephen Broadbent defended the Conservatives' performance, highlighting road and community services investment despite funding cuts. Susan Morgan of the Liberal Democrats questioned the council's approach to potholes and council finances. Broadbent says the authority remains focused on improving life for residents across Buckinghamshire. And firefighters are reminding people who might be enjoying the sunshine to stay fire safe this National Barbecue Week. Buckinghamshire Fire and Rescue Service have advised not to leave barbecues unattended or on dry grass and well away from children, pets and games. To stay safe, they recommend using recognised fire lighters, have water or sand close by, and to allow coals to cool before disposal. Your latest weather is on the way next after the national headlines.
3: Energy bills are set to take a sharp rise in July after Ofgem announced the energy price cap would increase by 13%. Holly Hughes has more.
4: The regulators say the updated price cap reflects volatility in the markets as a result of the Iran war and equates to around £18 a month for the average dual fuel household. Energy Secretary Ed Miliband says it's deeply unwelcome news, but the rise is because of a war we did not choose. Although customers will just see a 5% increase on their electricity bill compared to gas, which will rise by 24%.
3: A number of foods like garlic and avocados could be cheaper under government plans to tackle the cost of living as part of a package of moves to tackle higher costs resulting from the Iran war. Firefighters are responding to a blaze at a supermarket in Golders Green in London. The cause is currently unknown and it's believed to be behind a Jewish supermarket called Kosher Kingdom. And NASA have unveiled plans to get people living and working on the moon within 6 years through a moon base. From Radio News Hub, I'm Frankie Hersine.
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2: Another lovely day here across Buckinghamshire. Highs of 27 degrees, plenty of clear blue skies and even more sunshine. A cooler evening to follow tonight with lows of 12.
1: Waking Bucks up.
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5: Good morning, it's just gone 9 o'clock on the station that loves Bucks. Welcome to your Wednesday workday with me, Emma Coldall. Looking after things for Ben this week with fabulous tunes for you. Let's get it going with a workday triple play. Blondie, Harry Styles and Joshua Caddison next.
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0: Blondie on Pucks Radio, wrapping up your first workday triple play of the day. Harry Styles and Joshua Caddison before that. Welcome along to the show if you're at work at the moment. Especially, I just want to shout you out if you're working from home today. Maybe you got the kids off on half term and you're having to do some Teams meetings or some Zoom meetings or, you know, whatever video calls they are. And you got your business attire on the top. Maybe you got a nice shirt on, nice blouse on. And for the bits that people can't see on the camera, you're just wearing shorts and flip-flops. I'd love it if everyone on video calls today was just asked to stand up. Can you just stand up so we can see what the rest of you looks like? Guaranteed, there is no business attire going on in the bottom of people's video calls today. You've got to keep cool somehow, haven't you? This is Bucks Radio. Good morning. I'll be letting you know in the next 15, 20 minutes or so how you can get your hands on tickets to our show in the spotlight. It's such a good show as well. I've also got fabulous music for you, including The Verve and Liberty X and something new from Freya Ridings on Bucks Radio.
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5: Between Westcott and Wadston, just by Station Road, there's roadworks and temporary lights causing long delays on that Bicester Road. Berryfield's Haydon Hill a little bit tight coming in, as is the Holiday Inn on the Tring Road. Gyratory from all angles and the Horse and Jockey, plus Stock Lake Junction a wee bit busy. Other than that, the road's nice and quiet for half term, and this, of course, you know otherwise, Aylesbury 92, 99, 29.
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Good morning. This is local radio for Buckinghamshire. I'm Emma Coldwell. Music on the way from Howard Jones after new music from Freya Ridings. Now, this song is called Dancing in the Kitchen. And you go, oh, that's going to be a lovely, happy song. It's a great song. I'm not saying it's not. But I think it's her rawest, most honest song yet. Apparently, this track is basically about those little private moments that you have when you're heartbroken or overwhelmed or trying to escape reality. Putting on your headphones, turning the radio up really loud, dancing alone in the kitchen and letting those emotions out when nobody is watching. And honestly, I have had some lovely moments by myself with the music blaringly loud dancing in the kitchen. I think if you listen to the lyrics of this, Freya Ridings has got it absolutely spot on. It's new to Bucks Radio. This is Dancing in the Kitchen.

0: Howard Jones and What Is Love on Bucks Radio. Good morning. This is local radio for Buckinghamshire. And if you fancy opening night tickets to an incredible show at the Aylesbury's Waterside Theatre, you are in luck because you have your chance to win tickets to see 222, A Ghost Story at the Waterside Theatre. It's coming at the beginning of June. We've got three pairs of tickets for opening night on Monday the 8th of June up for grabs. And this is a massive show. You might have heard about it. It's huge success in the West End and across the world as well. It's an award-winning supernatural thriller. It's gonna make you jump, and it is coming to Aylesbury. What I love about this, and you know when actors, you know, they have their lives and they're touring around, but it must be really nice to come back to places that you know. James Bai is in the show. He's one of the main acts, and he's so brilliant. Of course, loads of people will know him from EastEnders, but we love him and know him the most from the Waterside Panto. He was so good in the Waterside Panto just a couple of years ago now, and he is back at the Waterside in this production. It must be like coming home when you've spent so much time over a panto season. You're like, oh, I know this place. I love this place. A local lad as well. Natalie Casey is in it as well. Of course, some 2 pints of lager and a packet of crisps. And what you know, a play is really, really good because they keep getting really incredible actors to star in it. And it's a really, really good one. I know a load of people that have seen it. I'm looking forward to hopefully seeing it this time as well. And if you want to come along as well, we've got three pairs of tickets for opening night on Monday the 8th of June up for grabs. You can enter on our website right now or use our app. Entries close at midnight on Friday. So get it done. Get it done. Tick that one off your list. And if you're entering, good luck.
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Bruno Mars and Rosé with Aperta on Bucks Radio. Good morning. 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Something from the 80s now. Something fabulous from the 80s. It's Communication from Spandau Ballet.

0: Ellie King. X's and O's on Bucks Radio. Good morning. This is Local Radio for Buckinghamshire. Just about your lot from me today. Enjoy the rest of your day. Not going to be quite as hot as it's been over the last couple of days, but still looking at a high of 27. So whack on that sun cream. Nathan Cooper is on the way, but I'll leave you before 10 with some absolute tunes, including something from the 90s from Oasis next.
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2: With your Bucks update, I'm Charlotte Smith. A Thames Valley police officer has denied causing the death of a woman by dangerous driving in Aylesbury. PC Philip Duffy was charged over the death of 27-year-old Kimberly Cannon in April 2021 while responding to an emergency call on the A41. Duffy pleaded not guilty at a hearing yesterday and has been granted bail ahead of the trial beginning in January 2027. Buckinghamshire council leaders have clashed over the authority's past work. Stephen Broadbent defended the Conservatives' performance, highlighting road and community services investment despite funding cuts. Susan Morgan of the Liberal Democrats questioned the council's approach to potholes and council finances. Broadbent says the authority remains focused on improving life for residents across Buckinghamshire. And firefighters are reminding people who might be enjoying the sunshine to stay fire safe this National Barbecue Week. Buckinghamshire Fire and Rescue Service have advised not to leave barbecues unattended or on dry grass and well away from children, pets and games. To stay safe, they recommend using recognised fire lighters, have water or sand close by, and to allow coals to cool before disposal. Your latest weather is on the way next after the national headlines.
3: Energy bills will be back on the rise in July, with Ofgem announcing their price cap will increase by 13%. Holly Hughes has the details.
4: The updated price cap represents an £18 a month increase in bills for the typical dual-fuel household, with households seeing a rise of 24% on their gas bills and 5% on electricity. Energy Secretary Ed Miliband says it's a result of a war we did not choose, but understands it will be unwelcome news for a number of households.
3: Tributes are being paid to a much-loved 13-year-old who died after getting into difficulty in the water in Halifax. Rees Puttock's local rugby club say they have no words for such a tragedy. Firefighters continue to tackle a blaze at a Jewish supermarket in Golders Green. Crews were called to the scene just before 7 a.m. this morning, but it's not yet known what caused the fire. And there could be people living and working on the moon within 6 years. It's after NASA's landmark Artemis II mission, paving the way for the next stage of space travel. From Radio News Hub, I'm Frankie Hersine.
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2: Another lovely day here across Buckinghamshire. Highs of 27 degrees, plenty of clear blue skies and even more sunshine. A cooler evening to follow tonight with lows of 12.
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5: 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Thanks for your company. Hope your Wednesday's going okay thus far. Let's get straight into it with a workday triple play that starts with this. For Go West,
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0: tonight.
1: That is Train. This is Bucks Radio. Becky Hill, Ella Henderson and David Guetta play before that. And Go West kicked us off this morning. And, well, you could tie Go West to our 10:33 this morning. Not going to say how. That makes it too obvious. But we've got three songs for a British duo who've had so much success around the world since the 1980s. That's coming up. Have I said too much? Maybe. Ahead of that, some half-term boredom busting for the kids. And this is even better because it's entirely free of charge as well. I'll tell you more from the What's On Guide after Duran Duran, their new Nile Rodgers collaboration. And Amy Grant plays next.
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Free. 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Duran Duran and Nile Rodgers and Free to Love on Bucks Radio. 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Tomorrow, 11 a.m. till 3 p.m. in Aylesbury's Market Square. Did I mention it's entirely free with Aylesbury Town Council? And Avicii plays after this for Kenny Loggins.

0: Avicii's SOS playing on Bucks Radio. Morning to you. This is Nathan getting set for a 10:33 for a British duo who've sold well in excess of 100 million records worldwide. At one point, I think the Guinness Book of Records had them as the most successful duo in UK music history. That was certainly the case in the late 90s, I think. All of their 15 albums that they've released so far have one-word titles. I'll play the first single ever released by this band. It was re-released a bit later on and became the first of their four UK number ones. I'll play another track from that debut album from the mid-80s and a really singable cover version. It's all to come on a 10:33 next.
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The 10:53 this morning for the Pet Shop Boys. There's their debut single, later re-released to become the first of their four UK number one singles to date, of course. That is West End Girls, taken from the debut album Please, which set a theme for all their 15 albums so far. All have had a single word title, but off that album you also heard Opportunities to start the 10:33. In the middle, so at the start of the show we played Go West, there might be a link to our 10:33. Well, of course the band Go West, but the Pet Shop Boys song Go West, a cover of the old Village People hit, of course. Quirky sing-along for a Wednesday morning. The Pet Shop Boys on a 10:33. Lil Nas X on the way after Bella Kay. Her current single is called I Love It, I Love It, I Love It. I like people.

0: Little Nas X playing on Bucks Radio. So some of the team from the station went to the Waterside last night for the opening night of the Rocky Horror Show. Always a riotous production. And, well, before you ask, we didn't dress up, no. There were thoughts and suggestions of fishnets and marigolds and what have you, but in the end, no, we opted to go as we were. And I did feel rather overdressed as a result, because if you know the show and the backstory, you know that a lot of people do make such an effort to get involved in the costumes. And there were some brilliant costumes on display last night. Particularly those who went in, well, just about their underwear, they made a very good choice. It was a bit warm in there, I'm not going to lie to you. So not only did they look fantastic and got to the spirit, they also kept a lot cooler than us as well. So if that was you in full get-up last night, well, good on you, and hope you enjoyed the show. Rocky Horror Show runs through until Saturday at the Waterside. And with a jump to the left and a step to the right, I will play you Take That in The Cure next.
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0: Your Bucks update, I'm Charlotte Smith. A Thames Valley police officer has pleaded not guilty to causing the death of a woman by dangerous driving in Aylesbury. PC Philip Duffy was charged in 2021 following the death of 27-year-old Kimberly Cameron on the A41 while responding to an emergency call. The officer has been granted bail ahead of a trial set to begin in January 2027. Buckinghamshire council leaders have clashed over the authority's past work. Stephen Broadbent defended the Conservatives' performance, highlighting road and community services investment despite funding cuts. Susan Morgan of the Liberal Democrats questioned the council's approach to potholes and council finances. Broadbent says the authority remains focused on improving life for residents across Buckinghamshire. And firefighters are reminding people who might be enjoying the sunshine to stay fire safe this National Barbecue Week. Buckinghamshire Fire and Rescue Service have advised not to leave barbecues unattended or on dry grass, and well away from children, pets and games. To stay safe, they recommend using recognised fire lighters, have water or sand close by, and to allow coals to cool before disposal. Your latest weather is on the way next after the national headlines.
1: Energy bills are set to take a sharp rise in July after Ofgem announced the energy price cap would increase by 13%. Wally Hughes has more.
2: The regulators say the updated price cap reflects volatility in the markets as a result of the Iran war. Energy Secretary Ed Miliband says it's deeply unwelcome news, but the rise is because of a war we did not choose. Although customers will just see a 5% increase on their electricity bill compared to gas, which will rise by 24%.
1: Firefighters are responding to a blaze at a supermarket in Golders Green. The cause is currently unknown and is believed to be behind a Jewish supermarket called Kosher Kingdom. Labour is lacking a coherent plan. That's the word from former Prime Minister Tony Blair as he hit out at the government. He says they need a fundamental reset. And NASA have unveiled plans to get people living and working on the moon within 6 years through a moon base. It aims to help unlock new scientific discoveries and eventually develop technologies for future missions, including to Mars. From Radio News Hub, I'm Frankie Hersine.
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0: Another lovely day here across Buckinghamshire. Highs of 27 degrees, plenty of clear blue skies and even more sunshine. A cooler evening to follow tonight with lows of 12.
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0: ABC when Smokey sings. You're listening to Bucks Radio, the station that loves Bucks. And the entry process is open for this year's Buckinghamshire Business First Awards. Once again, Bucks Radio, the official media partner. I'm looking forward to hosting the rather swanky awards due later on this year as we crown not necessarily the best of Bucks business, but we celebrate the success of them. That's what it's all about. It's sometimes not about being the biggest company or the company that makes the most money. It's the impact you have in the community. Perhaps you've got a magnificent boss. Somebody in this past few days has let you go home a bit earlier because of the heat, or come in late, or work from home, been really understanding with an issue you've had. These are the kind of stories that they look for with the Buckinghamshire Business First Awards, and you've only got them until the end of next month, so end of June now, to get applications in. It can be quite a lengthy process, so don't leave it too long. Have a look on the bbf.uk.com website, or just search for Buckinghamshire Business First Awards 2026. Get involved, and we may well see you on the night celebrating the success of your company. And Emily Sandé plays next.
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Coolio Gangsters Paradise, Bucks Radio, local radio for Buckinghamshire. So long sunny spells again today. Not quite as hot. I mean, still warm enough for many, but we're not pushing up into the 30s for the most part. Overnight, well, as Charlotte was telling us at 11, might drop down to around 12, so hopefully a bit more comfortable. Chance of a showery, thundery downpour or two as we go through the night. But tomorrow's going to be dry and we are back in to the early 30s, and that does again run the risk of a shower or two come the afternoon. Friday looking like a decent day, temperatures mid-20s. Similar story for Saturday with lots of sunshine, and again a chance of some showers on Sunday, back down to around 21. So quite the drop off in temperature, maybe some more rain at the start of next week, so we can all say it. Ah yes, well, the garden needs it. And then after a few hours of a shower or two, we'll all say, oh, bored of the rain now. When's it going to get sunny again? When's summer coming back? Because let's face it, when it comes to the weather, it just can't win, can it? This is Blue and Flowers, and you're listening to Bucks Radio.

0: Gloria Estefan, 1, 2, 3. This is Bucks Radio, the station that loves Bucks, and our deal of the day from our voucher shop, a chance to enjoy a fabulous family day out in Buckinghamshire, literally for half price. I will tell you more. The kids will love this and so will you in the next few minutes or so, and kick off another workday triple play with Delamitri next.
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What a track, Whitesnake. Is This Love on Bucks Radio, and something equally fine for Dire Straits not too far away. For now, though, from our half-price voucher shop, our deal of the day today is a chance for up to five of you to go to the Hogshaw Farm and Wildlife Park for just £25. I mean, that is quite the deal, isn't it? A couple of adults, up to three kids. I mean, you can take yours, make friends, neighbours. The kids want to go with some of their friends somewhere, or you can offer to take them. It's only going to cost £25 for all of you to enjoy a fun-filled day out, get hands-on with the rare breed farm animals, come face-to-face with wildlife, explore the animal walkthrough areas, and they've got adventure play zones inside and out. So whatever the weather, you are sorted, and you're there for half price thanks to Bucks Radio. Some T's and C's applies. 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And this is Ollie Burrs and Moves, and you're listening to Bucks Radio. Good morning.

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Bucks Radio in the sunshine, playing Tom Jones and the Cardigans, Burning Down the House, Dire Straits, Sultans of Swing before that. And Charlotte has your Bucks update for midday after Lewis Capaldi. Here's Stay Love on the station that loves Bucks.

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2: With your Bucks update, I'm

0: question the council's approach to potholes and council finances. Broadbent says the authority remains focused on improving life for residents across Buckinghamshire. And firefighters are reminding people who might be enjoying the sunshine to stay fire safe this National Barbecue Week. Buckinghamshire Fire and Rescue Service have advised not to leave barbecues unattended or on dry grass and well away from children, pets and games. To stay safe, they recommend using recognised fire lighters, have water or sand close by, and to allow coals to cool before disposal. Your latest weather is on the way next after the national headlines.
1: Energy bills will be back on the rise again in July, with Ofgem announcing their price cap will increase by 13%. Holly Hughes has the details.
2: The updated price cap represents an £18 a month increase in bills for the typical dual fuel household, with households seeing a rise of 24% on their gas bills. Energy Secretary Ed Miliband says it's a result of a war we did not choose, but understands it will be unwelcome news for a number of households.
1: Next, a woman has admitted being in charge of a dangerously out of control XL bully dog when it killed a teenager. 24-year-old Kelsey Reed pleaded guilty. The XL bully named Prince fatally injured 19-year-old Morgan Dorset inside a flat in Bristol last year. She was released on conditional bail until sentencing on July 9th. And Nuno Espirito Santo will stay as head coach of West Ham. That's despite Premier League relegation after positive talks with club bosses this week. That's the latest from Radio News Hub. I'm Tanita Sims.
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0: Another lovely day here across Buckinghamshire. Highs of 27 degrees, plenty of clear blue skies and even more sunshine. A cooler evening to follow tonight with lows of 12.
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5: 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Back with Emma at breakfast very soon. If you sometimes find the homework a bit challenging or a bit dull with the kids when it comes to maths, there's a really fun way of going about it, according to her, and some research. We'll tell you about that after a lunchtime triple play that starts with Eric Carmen.
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0: Fratelli's Whistle for the Choir. This is Bugs Radio. Emma sits in for Ben on The Breakfast Show this week. And this morning she was telling us about the boffins, scientists who are revealing more interesting, fun ways for our kids to improve their math skills. And they're saying play games like darts or snooker. I mean, think how quickly you have to add up in those games, working out what's left on the table in snooker, or working out your finish in the darts, that kind of thing. And I can absolutely see the merits in that. And I recall as a kid, a lot of my geography knowledge, or my first geography knowledge, came from watching football. I think the World Cup in Mexico would have been 86. I'd have been 10 or 11 at the time. And there were countries there that I perhaps hadn't heard of before. And straight away, you go to the map and have a look. Where is this country? What happens there? That player was born in that particular town or city. What's that famous for as a kid? That's the sort of stuff you love, to have these facts about the players you're watching and the country they play for, and you take it all in. So I think it's a really good idea. And I think for parents, it's also a bit of a win-win, isn't it? Maybe you get the dartboard back up in the garage, or you can take the kids, they can go to the local and play some darts, and you can enjoy the of your choice from the bar while they do it. And I think personally, it's time to re-educate myself and brush up on my maths and geography skills. So I think I'll enjoy the World Cup in the pub this year while I play a bit of darts as well. Just seems a perfect scenario to me. We'll continue soon with Ella Langley and China Crisis.
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0: Hugh Lewis in the news. This is Bucks Radio, local radio for Buckinghamshire, and the final ever Bucks Radio Tour de Vale firmly in our sights. Now we are less than 2 weeks away. In fact, it's a week Sunday, 7th of June, to hop on your bike for the final time to help us pedal for pounds for the life-changing work of Wheel Power. I know we're talking about the Tour de Vale, but it is the last one, and honestly, if you don't do it, I think you regret it either. With your kids doing the sort of The family friendly ride, could have been worse, couldn't it? The family friendly ride, which is 25k, new for this year and this year only, 45k. Then there's the two big ones, the 70k or the ultimate final test, the 110k. Both of those two follow a new route around the county. If you're going, well, I've done it before, do it again, you get to see a different part of Buckinghamshire on your bike. And most importantly, no matter how far you ride, you are raising money for Wheel Power, who change disabled people's lives through sport. It's such a brilliant event. It is the last one though, so let's send it on its way in style. Find out more, or indeed just volunteer to be a marshal on the day and help keep everyone safe and on their way. The details, bucks.radio and via our app. And we'll see you a week Sunday at Stoke Mandeville Stadium. This is Clean Bandit and Demi Lovato. Here's Solo.
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Nelly Furtado, I'm Like a Bird. It's local radio for Buckinghamshire. Good afternoon from Bucks Radio. This is Nathan. Thank you for your company. Hope your Wednesday's going okay. 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

0: U2's Angel of Harlem. This is Bucks Radio, talking about Emma being in for Ben on the Breakfast Show early this hour. Well, of course, she's back tomorrow morning when you wake up, including the birthday club. Around about 7:45. Is it your birthday tomorrow or someone you know? Maybe on Friday, maybe next week, next month, later this year. 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And then come the birthday day, you get a happy birthday from Emma or Ben. 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As for this lunchtime, Zara Larsson to play after Adamski. 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
3: With your Bucks update, I'm Charlotte Smith. A High Wycombe teenager has been arrested following a murder investigation in Reading. The victim from Reading has now been identified as 20-year-old Mohammed Noor Majid Butt. Alongside a suspect from Reading, a teenage boy from High Wycombe was arrested on suspicion of assisting an offender on Sunday. He has now been released on bail as investigations are ongoing. Kingsbridge School in Aylesbury has apologised after three false fire alarm activations. Following investigations, the school identified the fault was caused by high temperature over the past week. Engineers have been working on site to fix

0: The regulators say it reflects volatility in the market as a result of the Iran war, although customers will see just a 5% increase on their electricity bill compared to gas, which will rise by 24%. Next, UK firms have admitted they're feeling the effects of the Iran war. 8 in 10 say they're suffering a hit. Trevor French is from Barclays, who did the research, but he says it's not as bad as it looks.
1: Businesses have become very skillful at navigating various uncertainties and challenges that are thrown at them. What's really encouraging is that businesses are becoming more and more resilient.
0: And visits to NHS web pages have surged in recent days as people sought advice on how to stay safe in the hot weather. Yesterday was the hottest day in May on record for both England and Wales. While many people enjoy the summer weather, older people and babies are particularly vulnerable. That's the latest from Radio News Hub. I'm Tanita Sims.
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3: Overnight lows of 14 across Buckinghamshire. It's going to be a dry one all the way through until the morning. It'll be slightly warmer day tomorrow, still with sunshine and highs of 31 degrees.
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0: 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You can make an Anglo-Saxon puppet out of clay. So yes, I did say clay. They do recommend old clothes for that particular activity at Discover Bucks Museum. And also, if you're off to Missenden to the Royal Dar Museum and Story Centre, George's Animal Extravaganza this week includes a Lego menagerie. 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And One in the Sunshine that sounds fabulous for Shanice after A1 next.
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1: 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A real sort of sunshine, feel-good anthem from Shanice. I love your smile. 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Good afternoon, it's Nathan. Let's play you a collaboration between two powerhouses of pop, two massive names in the music industry. One an icon and one who's had a really successful few years. They've got together for a track called Bring Your Love. It's Madonna and Sabrina Carpenter on Bugs Radio.
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0: 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We're still to come this lunchtime, an update on the latest giveaway and a chance to go and see an award-winning show that's coming to Aylesbury. I'll tell you more after the likes of Jamiroquai and Gracie Abrams.
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7: 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Oh, what we're living in. 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

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This is Bucks Radio, and all this week a chance to win tickets to go and see 222, A Ghost Story, which comes to the Waterside Theatre. Jenny believes her new home is haunted, but her husband Sam isn't having any of it. They argue with their first dinner guests, old friend Lauren and new partner Ben. Can the dead really walk again? Belief and scepticism clash, but something feels strange and frightening, and that something's getting closer. So they're going to stay up until 2:22, and then they'll know. Suspense and laughs all in one. Stars among others, James Bay, former EastEnders Martin Fowler, an ex-Waterside Panto star as well. It's been a huge West End success and across the world. Now the award-winning supernatural thriller comes to Aylesbury. You can be at opening night on Monday the 8th of June. Win tickets right now. Buckstock Radio and via the app. You've got till close of play Friday to enter. And this is the Talking Heads on Bucks Radio.

0: That's Coldplay on Bucks Radio. Wes has your midweek drive home from 3 this afternoon, including a full update on our deal of the day from our voucher shop. 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
3: With your Bucks update, I'm Mark Chappell. Police in Aylesbury are appealing for information after releasing an eFit image linked to an alleged exposure incident. It happened on the A413 Buckingham Road shortly after 3 p.m. on the 21st of April. Officers say a teenage boy allegedly behaved indecently in public. The suspect is described as between 16 and 17 years old, around 5'7" to 5'8", with a slim build and dark brown hair. He was reportedly wearing a black blazer, white shirt and dark trousers. You can see the eFit on our website. Kingsbrook School in Aylesbury has apologised after locals were kept awake at night due to a false fire alarm. Following investigations, the school identified the fault was caused by high temperature over the past week. There have been 3 false activations over the past few days. Engineers have been working on site to fix the issue and are hopeful there'll be no further disruptions. And a teenage boy from High Wycombe has been arrested following a murder investigation in Reading. The victim has now been formally identified as 20-year-old Mohammed Noor Majid Butt from Reading, alongside another suspect.

0: The search for a teenage boy who went missing after he was last seen swimming at a boating lake on the Hampshire-Surrey border. The RNLI says water temperatures remain low and this could lead to cold water shock. And a hearing test could help diagnose dementia. It looks at how the brain separates different noises. Dr. Chris Hardy worked on the study.
1: I share Alzheimer's Society's vision that we will be able to beat dementia, and I think we need various different tools in our arsenal to do so. I think this is just one small piece of the puzzle. One of the advantages of this test is that it doesn't rely on language. We've used non-verbal sounds.
0: Well, that's the latest from Radio News Hub. I'm Tanita Sims.
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3: Overnight lows of 14 across Bucks with the outside chance of a shower or two. Sunny again tomorrow with temperatures back into the low 30s.
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1: Turning on the TV, a man dressed in black says the tensions and waters are rising. Happiness is treason, fiction is fact, and the storm's always on the horizon.

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3: With your Bucks updates, I'm Mark Chappell. On our website, you can see an eFit image of a teenager linked to an alleged exposure incident in Aylesbury. Police are appealing for information after the incident, which happened shortly after 3 p.m. on the 21st of April. On the A413 Buckingham Road, officers say the boy allegedly behaved indecently in public. The suspect is described as between 16 and 17 years old, around 5'7" to 5'8", with a slim build and dark brown hair. He was reportedly wearing a black blazer, white shirt and dark trousers. A school in Aylesbury has apologised after locals were disrupted by 3 false fire alarms, with residents from surrounding neighbourhoods taking to social media to complain about the noise. Kingsbrook School said engineers have been working on site to fix the fault. Following an investigation, staff identified that the issue was caused by unusually high temperatures over the past week. The school says it's hopeful there'll be no further disruption going forward. And a High Wycombe teenager has been arrested following a murder investigation in Reading. The victim from Reading has now been identified as 20-year-old Mohammed Noor Majid Butt. Alongside a suspect from Reading, a teenage boy from High Wycombe was arrested on suspicion of assisting an offender on Sunday. He has now been released on bail as investigations are ongoing. Your latest weather is on the way next after the national headlines.
4: Energy bills are set to take a sharp rise after Ofgem announced the energy price cap would increase by 13%. Although customers will see just a 5% increase on their electricity bill compared to gas, which will see a rise to 24%. Next, Sir Keir Starmer has hailed a generational uplift in the UK's defence and security ties to Poland as he signed a new treaty with Donald Trump.

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2: Overnight lows of 14 across Bucks with the outside chance of a shower or two. Sunny again tomorrow with temperatures back into the low 30s.
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4: Well, hello and a very good afternoon to you. Hump of the week and all downhill into the weekend we go. I know, that's the joys of a bank holiday, but we haven't got another one till August, so revel in it while it lasts. Right, on the way, what you should be slapping on the skin today, and when it comes to news from the ice cream world, some devastating information for you. Also, we've got Naomi Cherry to play for you and Tintin out. To get us going, here's where the story ends.
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0: The amazing Nelly Cherry and Buffalo Stance on Bucks Radio. I love that track. It's aged so well. 80s anthem for you. More like that on Friday from 7 o'clock with Let's Go Retro 80s, which is only just around the corner because it's nearly the weekend already. Today, though, been another nice day. Have you put on the sun cream? You should have because, well, one, you just should have. But today is the 27th of May and the sunscreen day today. So there you go. Hopefully you've popped some on. I'm good at it. I'm pretty good. Do make sure I get it on. I've had family that have had bits of skin cancer and stuff like that, so I'm always very conscious of it. You do the right thing. However, I just got to say, sometimes there are bits of your body you can't reach, right? And that's when you need a helping hand. Make sure that they're trustworthy, the people that are helping you with that. Because, right, when we go abroad, Laura was like, can you put sun cream on my back? And I go, yeah, no, it's all. And I'm thorough. I make sure that there's good coverage, it's even, it's all the bits are covered. No one has said I mean anything like that. But, yeah, everything is done as it should be. And then I go, could you do my back? Yeah, no, it's all. And I'm like, she's not there for long. That'll do, you know. And I just, then later on, then I'm like, you missed a bit. Which bit? This bit, this bit. Honestly, I look like a tapestry on the back of it. It's just ridiculous. So look, all I'm saying is, when it comes to slapping on sunscreen, make sure that your slapper is looking after your slappy. Right, yeah, absolutely. Statements I didn't think I'd make. Right, on the way, we've got Beautiful South for you, as well as DB Boulevard Point of View and some Bear Cubs.
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7: Work on the A41 near Westcott, and it's on and off the brakes through that section this afternoon. Into Aylesbury, Tring Road, also a tad heavy with work near the Bedgrove Junction. Beyond that, we've got the typical sort of half-term traffic, so nothing to worry about too much by the look of it. If you do encounter a jam and it's safe to do so, call the jam line, please. Our number, Aylesbury 92 99 29.

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0: I'm probably about sweaty five, if I'm honest about it. Right now, the wonderful little Bear Cubs this week coming from Broughton Infant School, and they're answering this one today. What would your dream classroom look like?
3: It would have toys everywhere.
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0: They're too much this week. I think, oh, I know, because I will get on a superstar. I love them. Thank you very much to the kids from Broughton Infant School. More from those little Bear Cubs tomorrow.
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0: Right now, new music for you. This one, the last one from The Script. Good to have some new stuff from them. This is called Man in the Arena.
10: If I

0: Factory. It feels like heaven on Bucks Radio. Another hot day. Apparently, you need to drink milk. That'll cool you down. That was the latest one that some doctor says that. What? Yeah, we talked about this yesterday. It's one of those lies that your parents said, have a hot drink. If you have a hot drink, it'll cool you down. So why? Why would it do that? When have you ever a hot drink? Because then you'll feel hotter inside and then you'll cool down and you'll appreciate it's cool. There's reasons behind it. The thing that I don't understand, right, is, you know, when your mum and dad used to lie to you about, you know, the ice cream van, when the music's on, yeah, it means they've run out of ice cream. So get that. They just didn't want to buy you an ice cream, but get that. Don't sit too close to the TV or your eyes will turn square. And that's basically to get you out of the way of the TV screen. That was, but what's the, why lie about milk? Yeah, it's good for you if you're hot. Cup of tea, that'll help if you really are. Were they just too tight with the squash?
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6: The Vista Road at Station Road, just between Westcott and Wadston, still got some delays. Horse and Jockey busy. And the Buckingham Road from there up into the horse, the three roundabouts of the Royal Bucks Hospital, very heavy, as is New Street. Tring Road's got some roadworks and delays between New Road, the Holiday Inn and the Adams Garage Junction. Lower High Street onto Exchange Street. The gyratory from all angles. Also very busy, as is Rocky Lane on that London Road.

sound of Confusion Genesis on Bucks Radio. Do you remember the video with the spitting image puppets? Yeah. If you actually listen to the lyrics, you know, it's about the world going a bit nuts. I think that works now, actually. I think that's due a re-release. Right, on the way, if your world's a bit nuts because the kids need to be kept entertained, I've got something for you. More on that to come. That'll be after your Bucks update for 4 o'clock, all of that on the way after Dua Lipa. We're good on Bucks Radio.

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6: Trink Road looking heavy from Holiday into the Adams Garage Junction, Stocklake and that gyratory, all from different angles busy. As is the Horse and Jockey coming in on that Buckingham Road to Aylesbury to the three roundabouts of the Royal Box Hospital. Berryfields are busy. You've got long delays between Westcott and Wadston near Station Road on that Bicester Road as well. Rocky Lane busy on that London Road and Churchill Avenue in Aylesbury. There's carriageway resurfacing taking place this week till Friday. Plane and patch resurfacing works using road closure in operation between 7 this morning and 7 p.m.

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3: With your Bucks update, I'm Mark Chappell. Police in Aylesbury are appealing for information after releasing an eFit image linked to an alleged exposure incident. It happened on the A413 Buckingham Road shortly after 3 p.m. on the 21st of April. Officers say a teenage boy allegedly behaved indecently in public. The suspect is described as between 16 and 17 years old, around 5 foot 7 to 5 foot 8, with a slim build and dark brown hair. He was reportedly wearing a black blazer, white shirt and dark trousers. You can see the eFit on our website. Kingsbrook School in Aylesbury has apologised after locals were kept awake at night due to a false fire alarm. Following investigations, the school identified the fault was caused by high temperature over the past week. There have been 3 false activations over the past few days. Engineers have been working on site to fix the issue and are hopeful there'll be no further disruptions. And a teenage boy from High Wycombe has been arrested following a murder investigation in Reading. The victim has now been formally identified as 20-year-old Mohammed Noor Majid Butt from Reading. Alongside another suspect, a teenage boy from High Wycombe was arrested on suspicion of assisting an offender on Sunday and has been released on police bail. Investigations are ongoing. Your latest weather is on the way next after the national headlines.
4: Resident doctors will strike again next month as part of their long-running row with the government over pay. The doctors' union, the BMA, announced the strike dates this afternoon, saying there could yet be more to come in July. They're claiming the new health secretary, James Murray, has not improved the government's offer. Fresh warnings are being issued over the dangers of open water after several teenagers died after getting into trouble over recent days. It comes as a body's been found in the search for a teenage boy who went missing after he was last seen swimming at a boating lake on the Hampshire-Surrey border. Drivers are being warned about melting roads and tyre blowouts during the heatwave. The president of the AA, Edmund King, has issued the alert after temperatures yesterday reached a high of 35.1 Celsius in Kew Gardens in West London. There's also a problem with a number of roads melting in the heat in East Anglia. And a grandmother has scooped £1 million on the National Lottery alongside her 2 children after playing the numbers chosen by her late husband, Derek, years ago. That's the latest from Radio News Hub. I'm John Collins.

0: the wonderful Lewis Capaldi and Stay Love on Bucks Radio. It's the station that loves Bucks. A very good afternoon. I'm Wes. I'll be with you through till 7 o'clock, then have a nice evening in the garden again. And why not? Enjoy the sound of the birds. Tweet, tweet, tweet. And now I know which birds there are because Laura has got a new app for that. She got it, right? It was suggested by her dad. And I don't know. She's never been into birds in any significant way. But all of a sudden, she was in the garden over the weekend going, oh, hang on, hang on. And this app, what it does is you put it on the speaker, right? So it's recording so it can hear. And it picks up bird songs and it tells you which bird it is. And it goes, yeah, look at that. It's a chaffinch. That is a golden chaffinch. And all right, fair enough. That's a blue tit. There you go. Oh, that's a robin. Robin's just come along. And we can't see these birds, but that's what the app's telling us it is. And I went, how do you know? She went, would know, because the app says, yep. The app does say, but it doesn't really prove it, because you don't know. You don't know if it's just going, oh, if like the app was lazy, if the app was, I don't know, had the work, the work ethic that I do, you go, oh, just tell it it's a chaffinch, doesn't worry. I can't figure out a chaffinch. Put golden chaffinch down, that'll impress them. Because you don't know, so it could just be anything. Tweet, tweet, tweet, oh, it's a goose, there you go. You could just be making up. Anyway, she was very impressed with it. However, we live quite near the train line. And this is recording, we're having this conversation. A train went past, I went, what was that? It's 7:15 to Marylebone. Oh, it does work, right.
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8: Delays on the Buckingham Road as you're up near the three roundabouts, the Royal Box Hospital. Up the other end, Horse and Jockey busy as well, Gyratory and Adams Garage Junction, Oakfield Road. The Station Road from Wendover Road a little bit built up as well. You've got long delays on the Vista Road between Westcott and Wadston by the Station Road as well. And Churchill Avenue has got on and off road closures for carriageway resurfacing as well. If you know of any other problems, safe and legal, Aylesbury 92 99 29.

Tasman Archer and Sleeping Satellite, a huge 90s one-hit wonder for your Wednesday afternoon. That's right, it's Wednesday, already halfway through half-term. See, it's a breeze, isn't it? If keeping the kids entertained just in general is something that you're interested in, then don't forget about our half-price voucher shop, because this morning on The Breakfast Show, that lovely Emma Caldwell, and she is lovely, put out for sale half-price vouchers for Hogshaw Farm. You can head over there, the wildlife park over at Clay Road, two adults, three children, just £25. That's amazing value, actually. And you can meet the rare breed animals, come face to face with wildlife. There's walkthrough areas and loads of other stuff as well, including adventure play. So as we get to the summer months, and as you're trying to keep the kids entertained, then do get yourself online to get your half price vouchers for Hogshaw Farm. The voucher actually valid from June the 1st to July the 17th this year. All the terms and conditions are online. A Buckstock Radio. Right, to come, we've got Talk Talk, It's My Life, Other Side of the new one from Miles Smith. It's called Hold Me in the Dark.

Talk Talk, it's my life on Bucks Radio. It's the station that loves Bucks. Very good afternoon to football season done with. We've got the Champions League final, obviously, coming up this weekend. Then it's all about the Men's World Cup. Ooh, getting excited about it. The price of stuff's annoyed me with it, but I'm trying to stay positive about it. The one that got me was the football. And now I sort of understand a little bit more about why it's so expensive. The new World Cup football by Adidas come out, 130 quid. And you go, what's 100? Because, I didn't realise this, but it tracks movement. So basically, it could track it almost in real time. So if you boot it really hard, right, you boot it really hard, it'll go, it'll tell you how fast you've kicked, how far you've kicked, and all that sort of stats. And I thought, what a waste of time. I think I'm a generation where I didn't really care. I still don't care. You know, people go, I've done 10,000 steps today, so I'm probably tired. Do you feel tired? Let's go with that. If you do some steps and you're tired, then it's probably enough, isn't it? Same with the football. If you boot it really hard, go, how many miles an hour are you? I don't know, lots. That'll do, won't it? How hard did I kick it? Well, it hit me in the doodahs, so yeah, really hard. The only thing I think it would be handy for is, you know, when you're a kid and you're playing in the back garden and you boot and you're, oh no, it's gone in the neighbour's garden. You can figure out which neighbour you've got to go and go, can I have our ball back, please? That'd be handy. Particularly when you... But don't tell them how much it costs. Can I have my ball back, please? It was 130 quid, was it? Not in my garden, mate. Keep walking.

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6: I'm Mark Chappell. Police have released an e-fit of a teenager linked to an alleged exposure incident in Aylesbury. A High Wycombe teenager has been arrested following a murder investigation in Reading, and an Aylesbury school has apologised after a series of false fire alarms disturbed residents. More on those stories in half an hour. Your latest weather and travel is next.
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8: I'm Joe Skelton. It's a huge night for Crystal Palace and the swan song for manager Ole Glasner as the Eagles face Rayo Vallecano in the UEFA Conference League final. Now, could Morgan Rodgers be on the move this summer with Premier League champions Arsenal interested in the 23-year-old attacking midfielder? And in cricket, the T20 Blast tonight sees an East Midlands derby as Leicestershire welcome neighbours Derbyshire.
0: Travel.
7: With Mott's Crusader Holidays, luxury coach holidays with pickup points across Buckinghamshire.
9: Busy along the Tame bypass on the 418, Rocky Lane's got roadworks on the London Road, Terrick Roundabout a wee bit busy as well. Gyratory in Aylesbury, Walton Street particularly. Three roundabouts, the Royal Bucks Hospital onto Buckingham Road, very heavy, as is Whedon Road onto the Horse and Jockey up the other end. Stock Lake Junction being a little bit weighty, as is Bury Fields Junction, but the main problem this afternoon between Westcott and Wadston on that Vista Road near Station Road, some roadworks causing long delays.
0: Weather.
7: With Radley Aylesbury. Weather always looks better through a Radley window.
6: Overnight lows of 14 across Bucks with the outside chance of a shower or two. Sunny again tomorrow with temperatures back into the low 30s.

on Bucks Radio. So half term, I hope it's going all right. Tomorrow, the recycled rhythm sessions are going to be happening in Market Square. That's going to be 11 o'clock through till 3 p.m. Sounds really, really good. So it does. It sounds such fun. Basically, you go along and you make instruments out of recycled items. You do that and you make some noise, which as a kid on half term, you go, yeah, that's what I want to do. So get yourself down there. Recycled rhythm, say, tomorrow at Market Square. That's 11 through till 3. Right, on the way. Billy Ocean for you. Other side of this. Bruno Mars, Just Might.

Billy Ocean, get out of my dreams, get into my car. In fact, get out of my car and get on your bike. That's what we need you to do. The 7th of June is coming around quick, and that is the date for the final ever Tour de Vale bike ride, supporting Wheel Power and the amazing work that they do, the life-changing work, helping people with disabilities get involved in sport. And we would love for you to come and join us. If you haven't signed up, that's all we need you to do at the moment. It's all right, you guys. It's a bit warm for me. Don't even have to pump up your tyres just yet. Just get yourself signed up at bucks.radio. Register, and then we'll look forward to seeing you there on the 7th of June. It doesn't matter about the distance you do. There's loads of different course distances for you to choose from. But joining us and helping us raise money for Wheel Power, that's pretty important. But we look forward to seeing you there.

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6: Heavy traffic on the 41 Bicester Road up to the Westcott roundabout and past Station Road towards Wadston. The Berryfields Junction a little bit tight as well, as is the Hartwell Bend as you're coming into Aylesbury. The Gyratory, Walton Street, Lower High Street and Exchange Street. And New Street, three roundabouts, the Rollbox Hospital busy, as is Buckingham Road straight off it and towards the Horse and Jockey Junction. Bitten a little bit weighty, and Tring Road a little bit iffy here and there at Holiday Inn Junction and that Adams Garage Junction.
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Brand new heavy to Midnight of the Oasis on Bucks Radio. What a tune. I hope you're doing all right. So the lovely Nathan Cooper back tomorrow from 10 o'clock. Another 10:33. Three songs from Pet Shop Boys. He went retro, did the Duke of Aylesbury today. Find out what he's got in store for you tomorrow. Will he go retro, more contemporary? When it comes to retro, actually, things that have disappeared from the ice cream van that we need to cry about. More on that to come. As well as your Bucks update after Ed Sheeran and Azizam on Bucks Radio.

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3: With your Bucks update, I'm Mark Chappell. On our website, you can see an eFit image of a teenager linked to an alleged exposure incident in Aylesbury. Police are appealing for information after the incident, which happened shortly after 3 p.m. on the 21st of April. On the A413 Buckingham Road, officers say the boy allegedly behaved indecently in public. The suspect is described as between 16 and 17 years old, around 5'7" to 5'8", with a slim build and dark brown hair. He was reportedly wearing a black blazer, white shirt and dark trousers. A school in Aylesbury has apologised after locals were disrupted by 3 false fire alarms, with residents from surrounding neighbourhoods taking to social media to complain about the noise. Kingsbrook School said engineers have been working on site to fix the fault. Following an investigation, staff identified that the issue was caused by unusually high temperatures over the past week. The school says it's hopeful there'll be no further disruption going forward. And a High Wycombe teenager has been arrested following a murder investigation in Reading. The victim from Reading has now been identified as 20-year-old Mohammed Noor Majid Butt. Alongside a suspect from Reading, a teenage boy from High Wycombe was arrested on suspicion of assisting an offender on Sunday. He has now been released on bail as investigations are ongoing. Your latest weather is on the way next after the national headlines.
4: There'll be another walkout by resident doctors next month. They still can't reach an agreement with the government over their pay. This one will be 4 days from June the 15th to the 19th. Tributes have been paid to a young mum who was fatally shot outside a bar in Sheffield. South Yorkshire police say 30-year-old Shanice Brooks was an innocent bystander when she was shot on West Street in the early hours of Bank Holiday Monday. Sir Keir Starmer's hailed a generational uplift in the UK's defence and security ties to Poland after he signed a new treaty with Polish PM Donald Tusk. The leaders met to formalise the treaty, which is intended to protect British borders, tackle organised crime and bolster our collective defences. A new hearing test, which looks at how the brain deals with different sounds, could help with diagnosing dementia. And the singer-songwriter Ed Sheeran has beaten pop superstar Taylor Swift to be named the UK's most played artist of 2025. That's according to PPL. That's the latest from Radio News Hub. I'm John Collins.
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3: Overnight lows of 14 across Bucks with the outside chance of a shower or two. Sunny again tomorrow with temperatures back into the low 30s.
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5: Hello, Tio. You've had a fabulous day. There you go, that working day done. You've only got a couple more, then it's another one of those weekends. Doesn't come with a bank holiday, though. Boo. Right, on the way, I've got some tickets for you to win to go to a fabulous show at Aylesbury Waterside Theatre. Tell you more about that. And

0: Duran Duran, Nile Rodgers, Free to Love on Bucks Radio, the station that loves Bucks. Right in the sea. How are you going to have an ice cream tonight? I've honestly been thinking about ice cream all day long since, and it's been a big day. Since there's a thing in the newspaper about them changing the recipe of the Feast lolly, you know, the one with the chocolate bit and the hazelnutty thing, and it's on the and then it's got the harder chocolate in the middle and you bite through. Oh, Feast, love it. Well, apparently they're changing the recipe and people are up in arms about it. I mean, they haven't tried it yet, but they just wanted to be up in arms about something that it fitted in with their day. So and I read that, I was like, oh, it's a shame, you know. I like a Feast, it's not the best in the world, and to be honest, I still haven't got over Funny Feet disappearing. And so I looked it up. Do you remember Funny Feet? They were like, they were the shape of a foot, right? And they were a pink ice cream. You used to get them from, you used to always be able to get them from the ice cream man. And then they disappeared. Well, that was what I was told, right? And so I went, oh, what year did Funny Feet? They've not disappeared. They're still available. You can get them from supermarket, pack of six, bang. Also, you, Funny Feet are still going. I thought they died years ago. It was like that. It was like hearing you, they're still available. So I was, after that, I was like, milk lollies? Milk lollies are still available. I didn't realise. I don't know what I've been doing, wasting my time in the ice cream aisle. What have I been mucking around with? It's Laura. It's because since I've been Laura, she gets the posh stuff, whereas I used to get the funny thing. Yeah, cider lollies, they're still going as well. Oh, I tell you what, heat waves are good, but heat waves with cider lollies, milk lollies and funny feet. God, I don't think today could get better.
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7: The Westcott part of the Bicester Road is cleared. Fleet Marston into Wadston busy, however. And the three roundabouts, the Royal Box Hospital in the centre of Aylesbury, New Street and Buckingham Road off it. Very heavy traffic. Looks like there's some lights there. And busy up the other end at the Horse and Jockey as well. Gyratory, Lower High Street, Exchange Street and Friaridge Road built up, as is the Bedgrove Junction on the Wendover Road. You've got a little bit of sluggish at Holiday Inn Junction and the Adams Garage Junction on that Tring Road, and busy through Risborough on that 4010.
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Michael Jackson, Beat It on Bucks Radio, the station that loves Bucks. So Michael in the cinemas at the moment, doing very, very well at the box office. And apparently, they're going to be making the next one, Michael 2. Because the first one, I haven't watched it yet, but the first one deals with his earlier life, sort of Jackson 5 and stuff like that. And then the next one is going to deal with the latter part of his life. And you go, wow, that could be interesting, but there you go. Something else to look forward to when it comes to the cinema. Mostly at the moment. I'm looking forward to the film. What else are you looking forward to? The air conditioning, if I'm honest. If you fancy going to watch a show, though, I've got something for you, and it's on us. More on that to come. Right now, Sabrina Carpenter. This is Manchild Stupid on Bucks Radio.

Coleman and Butler, yes, on Bucks Radio. It's the station that loves Bucks and the station that's got tickets for you to go to Aylesbury Waterside Theatre for 2:22 A Ghost Story. It's a fabulous West End show that's gone across the world. Award-winning supernatural thriller, and it's coming to Milton Keynes. You've got stars James By of EastEnders, and also Natalie Casey of Two Pints of Lager and a Packet of Crisps, please. Yeah, do you remember? Yeah. We've got three pairs of tickets to go to the opening night, which is on June the 8th. They're up for grabs on our website right now, bucks.radio. All the details are there if you fancy to go watch 2:22 A Ghost Story at Aylesbury Waterside Theatre. Definitely one to go and watch. And they've got air conditioning there, don't you? Right now, this is Sam Fender to 17 Going Under. Your Bucks update for 5:30 is on the way.

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7: I'm Mark Chappell. Police have released an e-fit of a teenager linked to an alleged exposure incident in Aylesbury. A High Wycombe teenager has been arrested following a murder investigation in Reading, and an Aylesbury school has apologised after a series of false fire alarms disturbed residents. More on those stories in half an hour. Your latest weather and travel is next.
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9: I'm Joe Skelton. It's a huge night for Crystal Palace and the swan song for manager Oliver Glasner as the Eagles face Rayo Vallecano in the UEFA Conference League final. Now, could Morgan Rodgers be on the move this summer with Premier League champions Arsenal interested in the 23-year-old attacking midfielder? And in cricket, the T20 Blast tonight sees an East Midlands derby as Leicestershire welcome neighbours Derbyshire.
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10: That Buckingham Road at the top of the three roundabouts, the Royal Box Hospital, causing long delays. New Street, Upper Hundreds and Exchange Street busy, as is Friaridge Road and Whitehill coming to the top of the Hen and Chickens. Busy through Stone around that Hartwell Bend, Berrifields and Fleet Marsden into Wadston. A little bit busy, as is the Aston Clinton Bypass onto the Tring Road, Holiday Inn Junction and Adams Garage. All very weighty, as is that Stocklake Junction this afternoon.
8: Weather. With Radley Aylesbury. 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
7: Overnight lows of 14 across Bucks with the outside chance of a shower or two. Sunny again tomorrow with temperatures back into the low 30s.

Break, you go to Hollywood and relax on Bucks Radio. It's the station that loves Bucks. Here you go, here's your final fact of the day, then you can turn your brain off. Did you know that the UK generates more data per person than any country outside of the US? Yeah? Most of it is from phones, streaming and online shopping. So, and a lot of it would just be pictures of food and cats, if we're honest about it. Right now, new music for you, Charlie XCX. This is rock music. New tune for you here on Bucks Radio. Yeah.

As you kind of see in the day we caught the train on Bucks Radio, the station that loves Bucks. This is the 27th of May. Did you know it's National Sellotape Day today? So there you go. Go and do something with sellotape. You know, wrap something up, you know, fix something. All right, question. What do we do before sellotape? I think it's a very valid question, in fairness. So much so that I actually looked it up, I googled it. And apparently, when it comes to packaging things, we used to use twine, right, and paper, and wax. They used to seal things with wax. So, oh, there you go, you've learned something. I know, who'd have thunked it? But, yeah, to be honest, that's really good to know. Because we're forever running out of sellotape in our house, especially around Christmas time. But with Laura being the lady that she is, we've got loads of candles, so plenty of wax. There you go. And I'll use my shoelaces. Yeah. This is why no one wants Christmas presents from me, really. Right, on the way. We'll have a look at those roads for you. Olivia Rodrigo dropped dead to play for you too. And this is Dido. Thank you. 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
6: Fleet Marsden and Tobera Fields on the Vista Road, Whedon Road and the Horse and Jockey, and the three roundabouts, the Rollbox Hospital from all directions, especially Buckingham Road, very heavy, as is Exchange Street, Friaridge Road, Walton Street and the Gyratory. Stock Lake Junction busy and built up at the Holiday Inn Junction on that Tring Road, Rocky Lane on London Road, also heavy.

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1: Olivia Rodrigo, Drop Dead on Bucks Radio. It's a station that loves Bucks. So on the way after 6 o'clock, aliens are coming, which is good news. Find out which form. We'll tell you about that in a wee bit. We've got your Bucks update too for 6 o'clock, and all after this. Oh yeah, what a

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3: With your Bucks update, I'm Mark Chappell. Police in Aylesbury are appealing for information after releasing an eFit image linked to an alleged exposure incident. It happened on the A413 Buckingham Road shortly after 3 p.m. on the 21st of April. Officers say a teenage boy allegedly behaved indecently in public. The suspect is described as between 16 and 17 years old, around 5'7" to 5'8", with a slim build and dark brown hair. He was reportedly wearing a black blazer, white shirt and dark trousers. You can see the eFit on our website. Kingsbrook School in Aylesbury has apologised after locals were kept awake at night due to a false fire alarm. Following investigations, the school identified the fault was caused by high temperature over the past week. There have been 3 false activations over the past few days. Engineers have been working on site to fix the issue and are hopeful there'll be no further disruptions. And a teenage boy from High Wycombe has been arrested following a murder investigation in Reading. The victim has now been formally identified as 20-year-old Mohammed Noor Majid Butt from Reading. Alongside another suspect, a teenage boy from High Wycombe was arrested on suspicion of assisting an offender on Sunday and has been released on police bail. Investigations are ongoing. Your latest weather is on the way next after the national headlines.
4: Resident doctors will strike again next month as part of their long-running row with the government over pay. They'll down tools from 7 a.m. on June the 15th through to 7 a.m. on June the 19th. A 12-year-old boy who died after getting into trouble in the River Ribble in Lancashire on Tuesday has now been named. The death of Junior Slater, who was from Clayton Le Woods, is not being treated as suspicious. Tributes have also been paid to a young mum who was fatally shot outside a bar in Sheffield. South Yorkshire police say 30-year-old Shanice Brooks was an innocent bystander when she was shot on West Street in the early hours of Bank Holiday Monday. She was treated at the scene but later died in hospital from her injuries. Sir Keir Starmer has signed a new treaty with his Polish counterpart Donald Tusk and then hailed what he called a generational uplift in the UK's defence and security ties to Poland. The two PMs held talks at RAF Northolt in West London. And a new hearing test could soon help diagnose dementia better. It looks at how the brain separates different noises. That's the latest from Radio News Hub. I'm John Collins.
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3: Overnight lows of 14 across Bucks with the outside chance of a shower or two. Sunny again tomorrow with temperatures back into the low 30s.
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5: 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Well done. We've got some suggestions to keep you and the kids busy, mostly the kids, for the rest of it on the way. Also, Coldplay, We Pray to play for you. And we start with Paula Abdul, and straight up.
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0: The Wanted, Glad You Came on Bucks Radio, the station that loves Bucks. 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
0: 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They're not people that live down the road. No, indeed, the Saxons is going to be a brilliant exhibition that's happening right now, right the way through until the 1st of November, and it's at Discover Bucks Museum. It tells the story of three lives, three burial sites, and three extraordinary stories. So if you fancy keeping the kids entertained whilst also, right, sneaking in some education whilst you're keeping them entertained, I know, look at you, then do find out more online at bucks.radio. Loads of other stuff to do as well. Right, on the way, Alex Warren to play for you, and Karen Ramirez, she's looking for love next.
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3: Busy along Wendover Dean and Rocky Lane on that London Road. Gyratory still busy in Aylesbury, as is three roundabouts. The Royal Box Hospital and off onto that Buckingham Road. Very busy there indeed. Elmhurst Ring Road onto the Horse and Jockey up the other end of Buckingham Road. A bit and still a little bit weighty in the Adams Garage Junction on that Tring Road. Stock Lake busy as well this afternoon.

Alex Warren and Fever Dream on Bucks Radio. It's the station that loves Bucks. A very good afternoon to you. So you're casting your eyes to the skies, keeping your eye out for UFOs. The latest documentation been released in the US, talking about UFO files. Everybody gets very excited about it. Yeah! And apparently... silver spheres. That's what they've spotted. There's some documentation about silver spheres and, you know, they don't really know what they are. Yeah, silver balls flying around. So, no. All right, I feel shortchanged. I'll be completely honest about it, and I have said it before, and I will say it again. You know when they get excited, when they go, oh, in Mars we've found life, and I go, all right, yeah, go on, what you found? We found an amoeba. I'm like, that's not life. I've seen sci-fi movies. Unless it flies, a flying saucer is green, has tentacles and a ray gun and says stuff like, take me to your leader. It's a bit of a geezer. Take me to your leader, mate. All right. UFO alien geezer. Unless it's that, it's not a with silver balls. I don't care about your silver balls. I want to see a ray gun and some tentacles. Oh, I tell you what, I'm a few syllables away from being in real trouble here. Anyway, on the way, Anne-Marie for you. After this, Steve Winwood. This is Valerie. You're listening to Bucks Radio. It's the heat. It's the heat it's getting to me. I'm so sorry.

Little Mix and Kiss My Uh-Oh on Bucks Radio. Oh, that's the station that loves Bucks. Hope you're doing well. On another glorious day, and now that sunshine is well and truly bedded in, the Bucks Bear will be seen more often. Yeah, the Bucks Bear out and about at loads of different events. Next one you'll see the Bear at is actually Party in the Park at Stoke Mandeville. This is going to be happening on the 6th of June, 12 o'clock through till 9 p.m. Loads of stuff, entertainment for all ages, live music and kids' rides and stuff like that, and a bear. What more could you ask for? If you want to find out more details about the Bucks Bear and indeed the places he's visiting, including Stoke Mandeville Party in the Park, then get yourself online to bucks.radio. All the details are there. That's the Bucks Bear out and about with Perry's of Aylesbury, getting you on the road. Right, coming up, we've got music to play from the likes of Natasha Bedingfield, other side of this. New Radicals, you get what you give. 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
6: Only a few hot spots left this evening on the roads. Stoke Road, the Gyratory in Aylesbury, busy, as is New Street, three roundabouts, the Royal Books Hospital, the Hen and Chicken stop of Oxford Road, Whedon Road off Gatehouse, a little bit built up, as is the Horse and Jockey coming in on that Buckingham Road, Adams Garage Junction, the Holiday Inn Junction on Tring Road, and Stock Lake, all so busy this evening.
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Natasha Bedingfield and These Words on Bucks Radio, dedicating that to anybody that's practicing with their words when it comes to the exams. Very best of luck. I know loads of people. That's tough, right? When it's raining, revision is easy. When the weather's like this, you go, oh, I don't really want to revise. And you go, I'm going to revise in the garden. No, you're not. You're sunbathing but with a pen. That's all it is. If you're doing your exams, you've got some big ones coming up in the next weeks or so. Very, very best of luck to you. Right, on the way, Nick Kershaw. After this, Mr. Harry Styles, his latest one, Dance No More in his little red shorts. 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

0: Lost Frequencies, Callum Scott. Where are you now on Bucks Radio? It's a station that loves Bucks. That is your lot from me. I'll be back tomorrow at 3 o'clock on The Breakfast Show tomorrow morning. The wonderful Emma Caldwell looking after breakfast this week. She'll be back from 6. Naif, the Duke of Aylesbury, in from 10. Right, before I leave, you've still got tunes to play from Zara Larsson, Midnight Sun. Then your Bucks update is on the way. And a classic from Olive, all still to come.
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2: There'll be another walkout by resident doctors next month. It's because they still can't reach an agreement with the government over their pay, as Lisa Darville reports.
3: This latest strike will run from 7am on June the 15th through to 7am on June the 19th. It's the 16th time they've walked out during the row. And it may not be the last. The doctors' union, the BMA, says there could be another one to come in July. They're suggesting the new Health Secretary, James Murray, has done nothing to improve the government's offer to them.
2: Sir Keir Starmer has hailed what he's calling a generational uplift in the UK's defence and security ties to Poland after signing a new treaty with Polish PM Donald Tusk.
4: Let me start by welcoming you and the delegation here, Donald, my friend. This is a really important day for our two countries. Long-standing allies and friends sharing an approach to the world and values. And today we signed a really important agreement.
2: Prime Minister held talks with his Polish counterpart, RAF Northolt, in West London. They met to formalise a treaty intended to protect British borders, tackle organised crime and bolster collective defences. Hamas has confirmed that Israeli airstrikes in Gaza City have killed the new leader of its military wing less than 2 weeks after his predecessor was killed. Hamas said in a statement that Mohamed Oldeh died on Tuesday along with his wife and two of his children in an airstrike. Dementia could be diagnosed with a hearing test. That's according to researchers who say it looks at how the brain separates different sounds. Dr. Chris Hardy works on the project.
5: This might help with the fight against dementia. It might help to diagnose and screen for dementia, particularly in diverse communities for whom English may not be the first language.
2: And Sir Paul McCartney has said the decades-long impact of his music is phenomenal, and he thinks the Beatles were the greatest band ever. The now 83-year-old rocker was reflecting on his almost seven-decade career in music while appearing on a live fan Q&A on TikTok. That's the latest from Radio News Hub. I'm John Collins.
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3: Resident doctors will go on strike for 4 days next month. The announcement from the doctors' union follows its first talks with the new Health Secretary, James Murray. Dr. Jack Fletcher is the chairman of the British Medical Association's Resident Doctors Committee.
4: We were hoping for an improved offer to resolve our jobs and our pay dispute that we have for resident doctors with the government. Sadly, there was no further details on a jobs package and there was no additional investment offered towards restoring the lost value of our pay.
3: The walkouts will begin at 7 a.m. on Monday, June the 15th, and end at the same time on Friday, June the 19th. Elsewhere this evening, a 12-year-old boy who died after getting into trouble in the River Ribble in Lancashire on Tuesday has now been named. The death of Junior Slater, who was from Clayton Le Woods, is not being treated as suspicious. In a tribute released through Lancashire Police, his family have described him as their little blue-eyed boy who would be loved forever. A man who sexually assaulted a string of women who had fallen asleep on night tubes has been caught after being jailed for another crime. 46-year-old Salman Yusuf was already in prison in 2024 when the Metropolitan Police tipped off British Transport Police about his identity and method of offending. He then admitted 8 counts of sexual assault and 1 of outraging public decency. A hearing test could help with diagnosing dementia. It looks at how the brain deals with different sounds. Dr. Chris Hardy did the research.
5: One of the advantages of this test is that it doesn't rely on language. We've used non-verbal sounds. So in theory, and this is something we need to test, but in theory it should be applicable across anybody with dementia.
3: And Sir Paul McCartney has said the decades-long impact of his music is phenomenal, and he thinks the Beatles were the greatest band ever. The now 83-year-old rocker reflected on his almost 7-decade career in music while appearing on a live fan Q&A on TikTok. That's the latest from Radio News Hub. I'm John Collins.
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3: Resident doctors will strike again next month as part of their long-running row with the government over pay. This walkout will be from 7am on June the 15th through to the same time on June the 19th. They're claiming that the new Health Secretary, James Murray, has not improved the government's offer to them. Murray himself says it doesn't need improving.
4: The offer on the table is a really good one. 4.9% average increase this year, rising to over 7% for some of the lowest paid. And that's on top of an increase of 28.9% over the last 3 years. And I think going any further than that, people would agree is unaffordable and unrealistic.
3: Hamas has confirmed that Israeli airstrikes in Gaza City have killed the new leader of its military wing less than 2 weeks after his predecessor was killed. Hamas said in a statement that Mohammed Odeh died on Tuesday along with his wife and two children in an airstrike. Cybersecurity has never been more important. That's the message from the director of the UK's spy agency as she outlined how the UK will bring in new measures to protect the country from the rise of artificial intelligence. The comments came as Anne Keyes-Butler delivered GCHQ's inaugural annual lecture at Bletchley Park.
5: The AI revolution is now fully upon us, with ever faster pace of model releases, increasingly sophisticated agents and greater system autonomy, transforming the world with both promise and peril.
3: In football, Crystal Palace are currently trying to make history by securing their first ever piece of European silverware. They're in Leipzig to play Spanish side Rayo Vallecano in the final of the Europa Conference League. The Prince of Wales, meanwhile, believes England is closing in on its bid for World Cup glory this summer as he met backroom staff supporting the men's team. He chatted to those working behind the scenes alongside manager Thomas Tuchel and praised them for being unsung heroes. And a grandmother has scooped £1 million on the National Lottery alongside her two children after playing numbers chosen by her late husband years ago. Rose Trezadern from Essex says it felt like Derek was still looking out for her. That's the latest from Radio News Hub. I'm John Collins.
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3: Resident doctors will go on strike for 4 days next month. The announcement from the doctors' union follows its first talks with new Health Secretary James Murray. Dr. Jack Fletcher is the chairman of the British Medical Association's Resident Doctors Committee.
4: We were hoping for an improved offer to resolve our jobs and our pay disputes that we have for resident doctors with the government. Sadly, there was no further details on a jobs package and there was no additional investment offered towards restoring the lost value of our pay.
3: The walkouts will begin at 7 a.m. on Monday, June the 15th and end at the same time on Friday, June the 19th. A deal to end the war with Iran has got to be perfect, Donald Trump has said, arguing that he didn't go through the three-month-long conflict to get a crummy agreement. Speaking at a cabinet meeting, the US president claimed Tehran was negotiating on fumes and wanted to reach a settlement. But he pointed out that issues remained as he again raised the threat of renewed attacks to finish the job. Cybersecurity has never been more important. That's the message from the director of the UK Spy Agency as she outlined how the UK will bring in new measures to protect the country from the rise of artificial intelligence. The comments came as Anne Keyes-Butler delivered GCHQ's inaugural annual lecture at Bletchley Park.
5: The AI revolution is now fully upon us, with ever faster pace of model releases, increasingly sophisticated agents and greater system autonomy. Transforming the world with both promise and peril.
3: A man who sexually assaulted a string of women who'd fallen asleep on the tube has been caught after being jailed for another crime. 46-year-old Salman Yousaf was already in prison when the Metropolitan Police tipped off British Transport Police about his identity and method of offending. And Matthew Perry's live-in PA, who played a key role in the friend star's descent into ketamine addiction and injected him with the fatal dose of the drug, has today been jailed for 3 years and 5 months. That's the latest from Radio News Hub. I'm John Collins.
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2: Resident doctors will strike again next month as part of their long-running row with the government over pay. This walkout will be from 7am on June the 15th through to the same time on June the 19th. They're claiming that the new Health Secretary, James Murray, has not improved the government's offer to them. Murray himself says it doesn't need improving.
3: The offer on the table is a really good one. 4.9% average increase this year, rising to over 7% for some of the lowest paid. And that's on top of an increase of 28.9% over the last 3 years. And I think going any further than that, that people would agree is unaffordable and unrealistic.
2: Tributes have been paid to a young mum who was fatally shot outside a bar in Sheffield. South Yorkshire police say 30-year-old Shanice Brooks was an innocent bystander when she was shot on West Street in the early hours of Bank Holiday Monday. She was treated at the scene and taken to hospital, but died of her injuries. Our energy bills are set to take another sharp rise. The energy regulator Ofgem has announced that the price cap will increase by 13%. Customers will see just a 5% increase on their electricity bill, but gas bills will rise by nearly a quarter. Cybersecurity has never been more vital. That's the warning from the head of the UK's intelligence agency as she revealed plans for new protections against the growing threat posed by artificial intelligence. The remarks came during Anne Keith Butler's lecture for GCHQ at Bletchley Park.
4: AI is rapidly unearthing the fault lines and technologies our society relies on. The ground beneath our feet is shifting, which means cybersecurity has never been more important. That message may sound familiar, but I'm now saying it with utmost urgency.
2: And Crystal Palace have lifted their first European trophy after Jean-Philippe Mateta's second half goal proved the difference in their 1-0 Conference League final victory over Rayo Vallecano in Leipzig. It marked the final chapter of a fairy tale run for boss Oliver Glasner, who'll now leave the club. That's the latest from Radio News Hub. I'm John Collins.
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0: This is Bucks Radio News.
3: Resident doctors will go on strike for 4 days next month. The announcement from the doctors' union follows its first talks with new Health Secretary James Murray. Dr. Jack Fletcher is the chairman of the British Medical Association's Resident Doctors Committee.
4: We were hoping for an improved offer to resolve our jobs and our pay disputes that we have for resident doctors with the government. Sadly, there was no further details on a jobs package and there was no additional investment offered towards restoring the lost value of our pay.
3: The walkouts will begin at 7 a.m. on Monday, June the 15th and end at the same time on Friday, June the 19th. A deal to end the war with Iran has got to be perfect, Donald Trump has said, arguing that he didn't go through the three-month-long conflict to get a crummy agreement. Speaking at a cabinet meeting, the US president claimed Tehran was negotiating on fumes and wanted to reach a settlement. But he pointed out that issues remained as he again raised the threat of renewed attacks to finish the job. Cybersecurity has never been more important. That's the message from the director of the UK's spy agency as she outlined how the UK will bring in new measures to protect the country from the rise of artificial intelligence. The comments came as Anne Keyes-Butler delivered GCHQ's inaugural annual lecture at Bletchley Park.
5: The AI revolution is now fully upon us, with ever faster pace of model releases, increasingly sophisticated agents and greater system autonomy. Transforming the world with both promise and peril.
3: A man who sexually assaulted a string of women who'd fallen asleep on the tube has been caught after being jailed for another crime. 46-year-old Salman Yousaf was already in prison when the Metropolitan Police tipped off British Transport Police about his identity and method of offending. And Matthew Perry's live-in PA, who played a key role in the friend star's descent into ketamine addiction and injected him with the fatal dose of the drug, has today been jailed for 3 years and 5 months. That's the latest from Radio News Hub. I'm John Collins.
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2: Resident doctors will strike again next month as part of their long-running row with the government over pay. This walkout will be from 7am on June the 15th through to the same time on June the 19th. They're claiming that the new Health Secretary, James Murray, has not improved the government's offer to them. Murray himself says it doesn't need improving.
3: The offer on the table is a really good one. 4.9% average increase this year, rising to over 7% for some of the lowest paid. And that's on top of an increase of 28.9% over the last 3 years. And I think going any further than that, people would agree is unaffordable and unrealistic.
2: Tributes have been paid to a young mum who was fatally shot outside a bar in Sheffield. South Yorkshire police say 30-year-old Shanice Brooks was an innocent bystander when she was shot on West Street in the early hours of Bank Holiday Monday. She was treated at the scene and taken to hospital, but died of her injuries. Our energy bills are set to take another sharp rise. The energy regulator Ofgem has announced that the price cap will increase by 13%. Customers will see just a 5% increase on their electricity bill, but gas bills will rise by nearly a quarter. Cybersecurity has never been more vital. That's the warning from the head of the UK's intelligence agency as she revealed plans for new protections against the growing threat posed by artificial intelligence. The remarks came during Anne Keith Butler's lecture for GCHQ at Bletchley Park.
4: AI is rapidly unearthing the fault lines and technologies our society relies on. The ground beneath our feet is shifting, which means cybersecurity has never been more important. That message may sound familiar, but I'm now saying it with utmost urgency.
2: And Crystal Palace have lifted their first European trophy after Jean-Philippe Mateta's second half goal proved the difference in their 1-0 Conference League final victory over Rayo Vallecano in Leipzig. It marked the final chapter of a fairy tale run for boss Oliver Glasner, who will now leave the club. That's the latest from Radio News Hub. I'm John Collins.
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9: Chaka chaka chaka chaka gone. Chaka gone. Chaka gone. Chaka gone.